0: dropping them on the deserted island.
1: Poppy will be upset if she means that. As you don't. Headstrong, I don't know where it's up to you. To tell you all, it's a miracle.

You are listening to WXU Durham. You are just listening to a track from Kaloba. The title of that track is RPM Plus. That's just a single that he put out, and that's self-released. Prior to that, you heard something new from Los Pulpitos. The name of that album was Tentaclitec, and the track you heard was Panatronica. Prior to that, more new stuff here at the station. I played the song F by the artist Ear from their album Rumspringa. Before that, Amadou and Miriam played the title track from their song. I played the title track from their album L'amour à la folie. And I know we've had other stuff in the station by them in the past, and I guess I forgot, but I read their story again, and they were both blind, and they met at a school for the blind, and then that was it. They started making music together and made 9 albums, and I think I read that Amadou passed away in April 2025, and this was their last album. So it was put out, that album came out in late 2025, but we just got it into the station recently. Prior to that, you heard Hannah Stretton from her album Tiarn with the track Seagull Theory 2. And I started everything off right around 8 o'clock with the song Call the Use from the artist Art and Izzy Jackson. And that is a local release. It is also self-released by them. All right, let me see what PSAs there are here. So I would like you to know that there's no doubt that eating fresh produce can enhance your health, and yet in many communities across North Carolina, residents still face limited access to affordable, healthy food. The Black Farmers Market seeks to change the perception that eating healthy is only a luxury for some. At the same time, their goal is to also support Black farmers and entrepreneurs to counteract historic barriers to land, capital, and market power. Come visit the Black Farmers Markets at Durham Tech Community College on 1st and 3rd Sundays from 1 to 4 p.m. For more information and ways to support, visit www.blackfarmersmarket.org. And that is, I will say, market is spelled is M-K-T, so it's blackfarmersmkt.org. All right. Just seeing what we have up next. Yeah, something else. We've got some more new stuff. It's been, gosh, I think it's been about 3 weeks since I've been on the air. And this is actually my last show for the summer. I'm DJ Benz, splitting with Viva. So Viva will be here next week. And then we will be starting, WXDU will be starting the fall schedule. Students are back at Duke, so we'll be having a new schedule. So I'll probably be subbing off and on, but we're just going to go on some adventures tonight as I try to get back into things after being away for a few weeks. So yeah, up next is something new from Alexander Neutsch, I believe. Perhaps is how that name is pronounced. All right. Enjoy.

for your emotions.

for your emotions.

creating the four dimensions in a looped architecture of continuous motion. The size of the library is a function of its information content, which is infinitely expanding. In the holographic chamber, there is a telescope through which one can observe the boundary, outside of which is a true mirror that reflects the boundary back on itself in all directions.

Seventh Order, sonic data is being projected into the heavenly dome. As the potential territory increases in absolute size, so does the mirror. And the patterns encoded to preserve the infinite variations of data objects can be observed and experienced.

0: The information interface calculates all possible variables and documents the movement from chaos to order in the chamber of memory. Once a cycle has been completed, a new code is generated and preserved.
1: Memory.
0: To access each copy, one must enter the chamber of replication, but once inside, all memory of other copies ceases to exist.
1: Memory.

0: The user is invited to discover patterns in the zone of recognition.
1: Memory.
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0: 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You are contained within a library copy. Do not remove.
1: Memory.

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0: Yep. Have we? All right.
1: Who's afraid of the art of noise? And I want to make this quite clear.
2: You were just listening to The Art of Noise, and that track was Close to the Edit, the close-up mix. Prior to that, La Tigre, from their album, gave us Fake French. And that was from their album, Feminist Sweepstakes. Sorry. Their album's Feminist Sweepstakes. The track is Fake French. I was just reading the Kathleen Hanna biography a couple of weeks ago, so I'm kind of digging back into a lot of the music from that time and remembering how much fun La Tigre shows were back in the day. Maybe they'll tour again sometime, or maybe they already are. I have no idea. Prior to that, you heard something new from Discovery Zone. That was the title track from their album Library Copy Do Not Remove from the Revenge International label. Before that, Piano Magic from their compilation, Seasonally Effective, songs from 1996 to 2000. I played this track, I Am the Sub-Librarian. And I started off that set with Alexander Neutsch, perhaps is how you pronounce that last name, from the album Perpetually and Forever. Something new from Alexander. The name of the track was They Talk Things Over. And I would like you to know that the 50th annual Lazy Day Arts and Crafts Festival will be happening August 22nd and 23rd, 2026, from 9 a.m. to 5 p.m. each day. This is a free festival happening in Cary Town Hall campus. This year features over 250 artists, live entertainment on four stages, food, interactive art activities, and more. 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All right. If you have any requests or comments, please give me a call at station at 919-684-8870 or 919-684-8871. What do we have coming up? It's something new from Sir Richard Bishop. I believe Sir Richard Bishop came to the Duke Coffee House a few years ago. I'm remembering the show. I hope I'm remembering it correctly, but he was an excellent guitarist. So we have something new in the station from him. The album is Hillbilly Erotica. So the next track I'm going to play is called Lick Skillet. All right, enjoy.

0: All right. You were just listening to something new from the artist A Blind History. And this is just an EP. This is something new. Sorry, I'm just getting this. Our digital track didn't work, but we had the record of this. So I was just kind of having to quickly switch to that. And the name of this track, let me grab it. Oops. Is The Order of Things that I just played, and I'll add that to my digital playlist in just a sec. Prior to that, you were listening to a single from Marie Sakine from EM Records. The name of that track is Beginning, and I played the Lena Willekins remix of that, or edit of that song. Marie's original recording is on the other side. It's a really great single. Prior to that, something new from Feeble Little Horse. The track was Rewind from the album Bit Not on Saddle Creek Records. And I started off that set with Sir Richard Bishop from his new album, Hillbilly Erotica. And the name of that track was Lick Skillet. And that's off Drag City Records. Let me see what else I need to tell you all. For over 20 years, Big Brothers, Big Sisters of the Triangle has been Eastern North Carolina's premier mentoring organization. It builds future leaders in the community by matching historically marginalized youth with committed adult mentors. One-to-one mentoring relationships support the critical social and emotional development needed to help promote the confidence, mental health, and well-being of children across the Triangle. Learn more at bigstri.org. All right. What else was I going to tell you? I was going to take a look at the concert calendar. Okay, here we go. Tomorrow night, Tuesday, August 18th at Sharp Nine Gallery in Durham, Connor Lee Quartet featuring Zeb, Jewel, Ali Bay, I believe, a tribute to Miles and Train. On Thursday, August 20th at the Cat's Cradle Backroom in Carrboro, Bill Moore and his Secret Admirers and the Carolina June Bugs will be playing. And at Ruby's on Five Points in Durham, Tentative Decisions with Shag, Carpet, Applefield, and The Hacks will be playing. And Friday, August 21st, one of my faves, Micro Machines. It's at Boom Club in Durham. If you haven't been to Boom Club, go check it out. They have a synthesizer library. They do a lot of workshops, and they have a lot of fun shows. So they're bringing in a lot of electronic artists to Durham, which is really fun. Also on Friday, August 21st, Sonark Studios in Hillsboro, Jennifer Curtis, Diali Cisco, and Brent Shields will be playing. And at Motorco Music Hall in Durham, Anthony Green with Maps and Atlases and Keith Goodwin will be playing. All right, next up, we have something new, and then I don't know, I think some old stuff is going to be coming up as well. So we are going to start off with something new from Masaryk. Hope you enjoy.
1: I saw.

Great. You were just listening to La Bianda, I Want to Be Your Lover. That is from a 7-inch by them with I Want to Be Your Lover. And I think the second side is Action. That's from Baby Records. Prior to that, unfortunately, I'm sorry, you heard a cutoff version of Curtis Mayfield's Move On Up. That was a digital track, so I will have to investigate and see why that was cutting out so early. Before that, John Mouse, from his album Love Is Real, gave us Do Your Best from Ribbon Music. I believe that was from 2007. Prior to that, Julie Cruz gave us The Nightingale from the Twin Peaks soundtrack. And I started off that set with something new from Masaryk called Nell. That's from the album Your Love for Humanity Will Be at Its Zenith. And I'd like you to know that each year, nearly 6 million mothers and children die due to lack of access to health care. Located in Holly Springs, Impact Global Health Alliance partners with local and international communities to save lives by providing health services and education. 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All right. I am going to play some older things and hopefully one more new track before it reaches the 10 o'clock hour, and then DJ Danger Hot Dog will be up. Okay, next up, this is a duo. Mark Robinson from Team Beat Records is part of this duo. It is, the duo is Uncomfortable Police, I believe is their name. All right. Thanks for listening.

All right. You were just listening to Mary Temeny. That's from her album Mountains with the track The Golden Fruit off Matador Records. Prior to that, you heard Limits to Growth from Peter Mennerfelt from the album Controlling Body. Deerhoof before that gave us Hark the Umpire from their album Réveillé on Kill Rock Stars. And I started off that set with Uncomfortable Police. And that was just it's a release of a few singles. And the single is called Exile on Wall Street with Mark Robinson from Teen Beat Records. And and his friend Tom. I can't think of his last name. It starts with a K. I'm so sorry, but I will see if I can put that into the notes here. Also, I wanted to say that one track didn't make it into the set list earlier, so I've added that in. That was after Julie Cruz, The Nightingale. There's a really nice jazz tune from Antonio Carlos and Yocafi, Adrian Yunge and Ali. I'm not sure if I'm pronouncing that correctly, but that's from the album Antonio Carlos and Yocafi, JID026. The name of that song was Abraco No Adrian. I really like that track. And I've just got one more song left. I'm going to leave you with something new from the Concord Jazz label. This is Nicholas Payton and Butcher Brown. The album is A Supreme Blue. And I'm going to leave you with the track All Blues. Thank you for listening this summer. Appreciate you all. And I'll be subbing in the fall. So stay tuned. And DJ Danger Hot Dog is up next.

Hello, welcome to the 10 o'clock hour. I am DJ Danger Hot Dog, and I am here with you for the next 2 hours. You're listening to WXDU Durham. We're going to start off today with a fairly long, it's a thing. It's the best known band out of Slovenia, Laibach.

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Some will die in hot pursuit while sifting through my ashes. Some will fall in love with life and drink it from a fountain that is pouring like an avalanche coming down the mountain. I don't

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Well, that was one way that we could start tonight's set. It's been 18 minutes. We heard Opus Dei, or Life is Life, by the artist Liebach from the album Life is Life. That was followed up by the song Nutrition by the Dead Milkmen. And then what we just heard was the song Pepper by the Butthole Surfers from the Electric Larryland album. That last one just reeked of the 90s, didn't it? It's oozing. We're all feeling it. We got to shake it off. But here we are. Enjoy your playlist, because here comes the playlist.

Established in 1966, the Eno River Association is a nonprofit land trust and conservation organization driven by a mission to conserve and protect the natural, historical, and cultural resources of the Eno River Basin. 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That was a nice, chunky, long set we just had there. Let's start it off. What did we hear? We heard. We started off the set with the artist Sir Richard Bishop. And the song was Back 40 Lashes from the album Hillbilly Erotica. That is a new album. I am going to mess up this next one, but we're just going to power through it. The following that one was the artist Anna Tijo with the song Vinos and Vinillos. And then that was followed by Helado Negro with the song More, followed by Chinese American Bear and the song I Want to Go Home. That's, you know what, I think of that set, that's my favorite song in the whole set. It's really good. It's off the album Dim Sum and Then Some. And then we heard Funkadelic from I Want to Know If It's Good to You. And then we ended that set with the artist Landa Hecht from the album with the song Middle of the Night. You can go to WXDU.org if you are interested in anything you're hearing. And check out the playlist there, because it should be up there. And I have it on pretty good authority that the website's getting redone. And I might have seen, the site, the new site, and it's looking like it's going to be pretty cool. So check out WXDU.org and keep your eye on it. I also understand that there might be, a mobile app coming. Wouldn't that be something? Anyway, we're going to continue the set now. This is going to be Robert Hitchcock with How to Feel All Right. And then we're going to hear some vinyl, and it's going to be great. Enjoy this, because here it comes.

Reminder that it's that time of night when you might hear some adult words on the radio, but you know what? We're all adults here because the kids are all in bed, right? Listener discretion is advised.

0: 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This is a modern world.
1: 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Be careful out there, but get your cash. Let's go over that playlist there. We started off with Courtney and Barnett, Avant Gardner. We followed that up with Feeble Little Horse and the song Freak from the album Girl with Fish. They're kind of hitting right now. They just came out with a new album. They're touring. And their back catalog, and this is part of their back catalog, is taken off. They're a great band. So if you don't know them, go give them a listen. Feeble Little Horse. Followed that up with Caroline Rose with the song Nothing's Impossible from the album Superstar. Then we had Sweeping Promises, Cross Me Out. Then Wombo, Queens of Quiche, followed by Moontype, Four Hands 2. Then we changed it up a little bit. We listened to the Wimps with Vampire. I'm a Vampire. The last one was the Jam. This is the Modern World. We're going to continue this set now. I think I'm going to kind of keep it in that vein until we have to play our requirements. So, you know what? Here's Gang of Four.

Well, all right. Let's talk about what we just heard, shall we? Let's see. Where did we start this set? I believe we started this set with The Modern World by The Jam. I think that's where we went. We didn't go too far into this. Gang of Four was followed. That was followed by Gang of Four with To Hell with Poverty. Then we heard That's When I Reached for My Revolver from Mission of Burma. And then we just now heard Whatever Happened to by The Buzzcocks. And I wanted to interject real quick to say that to remind you once again that it is that time of night when adult words might get said. So listener discretion is advised. We're going to continue now with an artist called Ear. And the title of this one is called Rumspringa. Enjoy.

The 50th annual Lazy Day Arts and Crafts Festival will be happening August 22nd and 23rd, 2026, from 9 a.m. to 5 p.m. each day. This is a free festival happening in Cary Town Hall campus. 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All right, well, we've made our way through the playlist there. And what you heard first was a band called Ear with the song Rumspringa, followed by Tiger Bear Wolf. They're from Greensboro, I believe, with the song Wolf. They were followed by the band Bug Club with A Good Day for Dying. Then there was The Save. That's how I'm going to pronounce it. With the song Eddie. Then we had Melia Riggs with the song Holy Hell, and then we ended that set with Hannah Lou singing Damaged Melody. I've got three more for you, and you might be thinking to yourself, well, gee golly, DJ Danger Hot Dog, there's 10 minutes and three songs? Yeah, because one of them's going to be a good 7 minutes long, and one of them's going to be about 45 seconds long. I've got three more left, and what we're going to hear is, first we're going to hear from the band Cell Ray. Their new album is called Cell Razor, we're going to hear, what's the name of this song? We're going to hear Gotta Get Away from the new album from Cell Ray. Then we're going to hear a piece of vinyl that was brought back from the town of Laibach. We opened our show with the band Laibach, but this one's going to be some craft work. And then we're going to end it with some Devo, because why the heck not? Feels right to go Cell Ray to Kraftwerk to Devo. So that's what we're going to do. Please enjoy the following.

I've still got that promise Devo for you, but I wanted to say goodnight. Close your eyes. Go to sleep. It's that time. Unless you're driving, then don't close your eyes. That's a bad idea. But that's it for me, DJ Danger Hot Dog. I'm signing off for the night. You're going to hear this Devo, and then I'm going to hand it off to our very accomplished, longest-running DJ. His name is Otto, and he'll be on right after this Devo. So, Devo, then good night.

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1: Yeah, appreciate your elegance, Jib. 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
1: So, Jacqueline.
2: Yes, Mom?
1: I wanted to talk to you about something and... Oh, wait. Hold on. I just got a text. Oh, there's another one. Wow. Busy, busy me. So, anyway...
2: Oh, wait, Mom. I just got a message. My friends keep commenting on my comment. Oh, there's another one. So many comments on my comment.
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0: Yeah, slime. Just, yeah.
1: We're slime. Is that what we're saying?
0: We're slime. Yeah.
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0: 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Yeah.
1: Wait, that's okay.
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0: WXDU Durham. Yeah. Okay.
2: Yeah, on three, row and you count.
0: Okay. Okay.
1: Oh, okay.
0: Okay. Three. Two, one. Okay,
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4: This is the story of Daniel, who was born 2 months early. He weighed 1 pound, 7 ounces. His lungs weren't ready. His heart wasn't ready. His brain wasn't ready. 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The doctor said even with the best care, Daniel may never walk. He may never see. He may never learn. 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At home, his parents looked around Daniel's empty nursery, at the quiet toys and the still rocker, and they hoped that one day they could sit in that rocking chair and tell this story to their very healthy son. 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

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The jury found him guilty and locked him in the cell. His sister came to see him. She tried to beg the truth. "I did not shoot the marshal down," he said to his sister Ruth. His

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was a tot when I trotted neath mistletoe-draped fancies. I was kissed by my sisters, my cousins, and my aunties. 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
1: Thanks for asking, but I'd rather not send you nude pictures. I'm camera shy. I already said no. It's against my religion. I'm giving my dog a bath. You can have pictures of that. Pressure gives me hives. Under my clothes, I'm a robot. 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I'm already naked, under my clothes. 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I have nudophobia. 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The more you ask, the less I want to. You're not the boss of me. Nudity makes me vomit. I'm a vampire, so I don't show up in pictures anyways. Your badgering has really killed the mood.
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1: Poaching is a major threat to our country's wildlife. 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
1: My name is Charles. 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
1: Jacqueline.
2: Yes, Mom?
1: I wanted to talk to you about something and... Oh, wait. Hold on. I just got a text.
2: Oh, wait, Mom. I just got a message. So many comments on my comment.
3: Hey, guys, check out my
2: wait,
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2: Mom, what?
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2: Pew, pew.
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The Exquisite Corpse, a very unusual and completely amazing story pieced together out of so many parts that it is not possible to describe them all here, so go ahead and just start reading. The full moon lights the silver rails winding around dark mountains and over steep gorges of jagged rock and one freezing cold rushing black mountain river. I wish there was enough time to describe all of the funny twists and turns, especially the elephant clown party, that led up to now, but there isn't enough time, because there is a ticking clock, and the two passengers we care most about don't know anything about it. In a sleeping berth in the third car from the end of the train are two children, 11-year-old twins who have just run away from the circus. The girl's name is Nancy, the boy's name is Joe. They have no idea that those are not their true names, though they will figure it out soon enough. To see what happens next, visit read.gov to read The Exquisite Corpse, a riveting adventure pieced together by John Sheska, Shannon Hale, Daniel Handler, and other popular authors. 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
1: Oh! You are round MVP.
2: Yeah, man. Yo, Drew, I finally got round MVP. Round MVP.
3: No way. That was some ownage. It's a good thing you got me as your wingman.
2: Right. You mean when you threw that flash grenade at me?
3: Whatever, man. Huge round. Seriously, great stuff.
2: Finally earning round MVP takes determination. So will getting into college. 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

Linda Hecht. A Million Broken Hearts, you'll find that right there on Lucky Now. Cold Cave in there doing Blackberries on Passion Depression. And at the top, Sir Richard Bishop and Back 40 Lashes on Hillbilly Erotica. It's just after 11 o'clock. Just started the show. The show goes from 11 until 1 on Wednesday. I'm sorry, it's Tuesday, isn't it? So that's what we'll do. We'll just stick with Wednesday or Tuesday or whatever we're going to do. 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And if Bike Durham believes everyone should have access to safe, affordable, and sustainable transportation, regardless of who they are or where they live. 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All right, and just watch out for the heat, but hopefully it'll break and we'll be able to ride bikes more often. In the middle of the day kind of thing. All right. Okay, here's Iggy Pop, 88.7 WXDU.

That's Alice Cohen, Archaeology, and that is the title track. Before that, Amadou and Mariam Magulu, that's L'Amour à la Folie, and started with Iggy Pop, The Passenger, and it's on Nude and Rude. That's where you'll find that one. We've got another hot day out there, folks. We're just, what can you do? Just stay safe, all right? Try to stay out of the sun, drink plenty of fluids, and just take it easy, all right? And take care of each other, all right? Step into the Divaville Lounge for music from the 1920s, 30s, and 40s. Tin Pan Alley, hot jazz, swing, the music your really cool great-grandparents listened to. It's Sundays from 2 to 4. It's on WXDU here in Durham. 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You can check that out. All right, we're into that jazz thing. 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

All right. Art and Izzy Jackson, I Never Will Marry. That's off of Call the Hughes. And Nina Simone in there, Peace of Mind, off of Live, Enough Said. A couple local, Art and Izzy, and then, of course, Nina Simone, North Carolina. Started off with Black Nile, Daybreak. And that is on Indigo Garden. 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Here is Arboretum on 88.7 WXDU.

Depeche Mode, Ghosts Again off of a Memento Mori. Susan Vallee did Love Abounds on Moonshiner Springs and Arboretum at the top. Buffeted by Wind, and that is on Let It All In. 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Okay, this evening, check it out, Sharp Nine Gallery right here in Durham. Connor Lee Quartet featuring Zeb Jewell, Alibi, a tribute to Miles and Train. And again, that is this evening in Durham at the Sharp Nine Gallery. Okay, here are the Fruit Bats, 88.7 WXDU.

And he heard a lot of thought. And that's Weight of a Wave. We had Artificial Go, Jane Ate the Appleseed on Triple Ones, and Root Bats, Sick of This Feeling on A River, A River Running to Your Heart. 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

All the People. That's Chinese American Bear off of Dim Sum and Then Some. Robin Hitchcock, Yesterday's Rain on The Confuser. And Tiger Bear Wolf. It's a self-titled album there, Hands Out Honey. 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

This is where I fit, and this is where space has been carved like a thumb on a worry stone, my back against you.

'Cause on the one hand, there's a joy of going limp, being impeded. Some would say inconvenience, I'd call it relief. And on the other, to be present, not retreating, not regifting.

It does. That is Madeline Kenny. It carries on off of A New Reality Mind. Julia Jacklin. It was Neon on Pre-Pleasure. And Amelia Riggs starting off that set with Worrystone on Creature. It's about 32 minutes after 12 o'clock. Thanks for joining the show. We come on at 11 on Tuesday. We go to 1 and play all this wonderful music from this great library right here at 88.7 WXDU. Established in 1966, the Eno River Association is a nonprofit land trust and conservation organization driven by a mission to conserve and protect the natural, historical, and cultural resources of the Eno River Basin. The basin currently spans 7,500 acres of land in Durham and Orange counties and is home to 6 public parks. 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

That's Anna Stretton, As It Was Before This, off of Tarn, I don't know. Regis Gazebo, that's Gazebo, Cynico, and that's off of Mykea. And at the top, Discovery Zone, Big Bang. And Library Copy, Do Not Remove, is the title of that album. 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It's 9 p.m. every Wednesday on WXDU. And here is Shannon Leigh.

That's Winged Wheel. Demonstrably false. Imagine that. That's off a Big Hotel. Before that, we had Shannon Lay, The Keepers, on Covers Volume 1. And it is time for me to wander. Thank you for listening to the show. I'm your host, Dave Dudak. I'll be back next week. We'll do it again at 11 to 1 o'clock on Tuesday. If you're out and about, or if you're not out and about tomorrow evening, get yourself out and about. Ruby's on 5 points here in Durham. Tentative Decisions with Shag Carpet. Applefield, The Hacks. 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I'm going to leave you here with Andrew Bird, Railroad Bill.

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2: 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Kaleidoscopic freak. Crystalline misalignment. 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No more lost. 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Support no darkness. Of topographic loss. Belong in life with us. Be with us. Don't lose sight. We belong. We float. Start. Dimensional. 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Dimensional.
3: Start. We belong. 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

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To give the universe revealed, I see.

Suppose you are in a train, light bodies moving at a speed of 1 millimeter per second with respect to range, station, length, liquid stats. Suppose we blow a horn in the direction of train velocity, the aftermath of which

two. 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Out like a light, smiles a sec. Figure below me down with respect to whether ether, train, or horn.

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The weather is sporadically, specifically at that point. 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

I'm conditioned to say thank you when we're finished playing a song, so thanks. This is a song about there comes a time in a person's life when you need to stab someone in the eye. Maybe that day is today. I don't know. But you may look around your house and say what, you may look at your collection of knives, your supply of knives. But that's not what I wanted you to use when the day comes. I want you to do like the wrestlers do and just grab some random thing, right? Because it's much scarier. If a guy's coming at you with a knife, you sort of know your parameters. Perhaps you've studied knife defense, as I have. There'll be a pitch for my infomercial about that later. I'll be teaching knife defense, a little video class. It'll be a Zoom class. In one frame, there will just be a knife. It's very exciting. We're still working out the details on that one. But in the meantime, the beauty of wrestling is when somebody does want to stab somebody in the eye, you almost never know what he has. It's just something, right? Now, sure, we all of us are terrified of being stabbed in the eye with a knife or a sword or a pen or whatever, but you got to be more terrified of being stabbed with just something. Whatever it is, he's got it in his hand, and he's aiming for the eye. This song is called Foreign Object.

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1: So, Jacqueline. Yes, Mom? I wanted to talk to you about something and... Oh, wait. Hold on. I just got a text. Oh, there's another one. Wow. Busy, busy me. So, anyway...
2: Oh, wait, Mom. I just got a message. My friends keep commenting on my comment. Oh, there's another one. So many comments on my comment.
3: Oh, I can't wait to watch TV tonight. Playoffs!
4: 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Pew,
2: 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Wait. Mom, what?
3: 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What? Hold on.
2: What'd you say?
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violin.

For all the people feeling like they can't exist, they feeling like they banished to a land that's full of stones and sticks. Words that hold the purpose just to hurt us in the end. But smiling, we laugh, we learn so fast to play percent. That all the shit we go through in the journey and the race, it got me nervous, got me hurting. I'm so sick of saving face. I ain't shutting up for no one. I'ma make sure that I'm hurt. So when I make

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Cause know that money talks, but we been shouting to the void. 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I got places left to go and I got people left to see. Oh yeah, got a plan. I

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1: Thanks for asking, but I'd rather not send you nude pictures. I'm camera shy. I already said no. It's against my religion. I'm giving my dog a bath. You can have pictures of that. Pressure gives me hives. Under my clothes, I'm a robot. Hold on, let me ask my mom. Sorry, my webcam is broken. I'm worried they'll get passed around school. Unfortunately, I just had my clothes surgically attached to my body. 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I'm already naked, under my clothes. 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I have a rash. I have nudophobia. I have lizard skin. The more you ask, the less I want to. You're not the boss of me. Nudity makes me vomit. I'm a vampire, so I don't show up in pictures anyways. Your badgering has really killed the mood.
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She was a visitor. She was a visitor. She was a visitor.

Fucking objectionable defiance is fucking capitalism. Sell that shit to anybody else and kill me later. Everybody's still gonna know. Everybody's still gonna know. 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

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It's knowing it can be lived over.

Yeah.

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1: Excuse me, do you know how to get to Maine and Maple?
2: Do you have these in a 7.5?
3: How's that cooked?
1: Can I get that shipped overnight?
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And on a Tuesday here in August, it's time for the Bull City Cosmic Codown, 2 hours of roots and blues and country music for you, folk music, honky-tonk, western swing, Cajun and Zydeco tunes, little jump blues, little gospel. Maybe we'll head over to Mexico for some tunes tonight. Maybe a little something out of Ghana. Maybe we'll drop in on Madagascar. We'll see where the needle lands. But plenty of old and scratchy tunes, as well as new and shiny ones for you for the next 2 hours, right up until 8 o'clock. I've got music for you this afternoon from Lou Rawls, Tiff Merritt, Levon Helm, Johnny Adams, Country Gazette, The Horseflies, John Hartford, Slim Gaylord, Wawa, Ray Kondo and his Ricochets, Guitar Slim, Johnny Sansone, Asylum Street, Spankers, Otha Turner and the Rising Star and Fife Drum Band, Cephas and Wiggins, the City Champs, David Rawlings, and much, much more. All right, here on the Bull City Cosmic Codown, we're going to start it out with Margo Price from her record All American Made, back from 2017 off the Third Man label. This one's called Pay Gap. Check it out right here on the Bull City Cosmic Codown.

All right, music there from the great Smiley Lewis with one of his big hits. I hear you knocking. New Orleans. Smiley Lewis with the amazing Earl Palmer on the drums there. Recorded at Cosmos Studio in New Orleans. Sounded so good. Ahead of that, something from Escarita. Rockin' the Joint is what we heard. Recorded in Nashville back in 1962. We also heard Gene Allison with You Can Make It If You Try. Two from Christine Cattrell. L&N Special and Sitting Here Drinking. We had the great Barrel House piano sound of Robert Shaw doing one called Here I Come with My Dirty, Dirty Ducklings On. Texas Barrel House pianist Robert Shaw. Blue Lou Barker with I Don't Dig You, Jack, and started things out with music out of Memphis from Margot Price off her All American Made record recorded at the Sam Phillips Studio. By Matt Ross Spang, we heard a tune that seems even more relevant these days. It's called Pay Gap. Margot Price there for you. 6:36 in the p.m. Your radio is stuck permanently at 88.7 FM. 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On the interwebs or analog style through 88.7 FM. I want to remind you about Big Brothers and Big Sisters of the Triangle. This is an organization that's been together for the last 20 years, being Eastern North Carolina's premier mentoring organization. They build future leaders in the community by matching historically marginalized youth with committed adult mentors. One-to-one mentoring relationships support the critical social and emotional development needed to help promote the confidence, mental health, and well-being of children across the triangle. You can learn more at bigstri.org. That's bigstri.org. Big Brothers, Big Sisters of the Triangle. All right. Also want to remind you of a couple of shows coming up at the Blue Note Grill this week. As long as we're playing some blues here for you. Of course, they got the Tuesday night blues jam going on this evening at the Blue Note Grill down on Washington Street in downtown Durham. Wednesday night, Brett Chambers open mic. Thursday is a song slam featuring Wes Collins, Isabel Valls, Barry Gray, and Kirk Ridge. Friday, there's a Skeeter Brandon tribute. That's Friday night at the Blue Note Grill. The great Skeeter Brandon, who had a fantastic band in North Carolina and played all over the area, featuring some great local folks from right here in town and in Chapel Hill too. But that should be a good show if you want to check out a little history on some great North Carolina blues and R&B. Singers. Saturday night at the Blue Note Grill, 8-Track Minds, and Sunday
and 1 in the afternoon, you can check out the chill sounds of Carter Minor and the great Lindsey Rosenbrock. All happen downtown Durham at the Blue Note. Check them out. Get your blues fix. All right. Let's keep the tunes rolling here. We are going to head up to New York, upstate, and go visit Mr. Levon Helm, who recorded this great record at his studio in Woodstock, New York, with Larry Campbell, who he's worked with for a long time, and also you probably know from his work with the great Tom Petty. This one's called Tennessee Jed. Here's Levon Helm right here on the Bull City Cosmic Hoedown.

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2: All right, some music right there from Daryl Scott with Danny Thompson and Kenny Malone, recorded live in North Carolina. It's from a CD of the same name that features shows from Chapel Hill and Winston-Salem. We heard Folsom Prison and White Freightliner Blues from the mighty Daryl Scott, with some help there from Danny Thompson on the bass and Kenny Malone on the drums and percussion, closing out a set of live music here for you on the Bull City Cosmic Hoedown. All sorts of great live recordings here in this last set. Let me tell you what else we heard. We had something came out recently from Hooray for the Riff Raff, live at the Old Town School of Folk Music in Illinois. Linda Lee Segura leading that group. We heard Buffalo from that recording. We had something from Ted Hefko and the Thousand Ears off the Gas Station Guru record. Two Vices was the tune we heard from songwriter and sax player Ted Hefko. The Leopard Hounds from the Too Hot for Snakes record, recorded live at BJ's Lounge in New Orleans. We heard Where's Smokey from that one. Our very own Tiff Merritt from a record recorded outdoors in the North Carolina Museum of Art at their amphitheater. We heard Ain't Looking Closely

back from 2005. Tiff Merritt, who also has a brand new record out, in fact. We should play some of that later. This one, though, featured Tiff and Jay Brown, Brad Rice on guitar, Danny Eisenberg on keys, Greg Reeling on pedal steel, Zeke Hutchins on the drums. It's from her Home is Loud record. Dave Alvin and the Guilty Men off the Interstate City record, recorded live at the fabulous Continental Club in Austin, Texas, back from 1996. We heard Jubilee Train from that record and started things out with Levon Helm, recorded in his barn in Woodstock, New York, with Tennessee Jed. Hope you enjoyed all those tunes. 7:26, Railroad Time. 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Thanks for tuning in here to WXDU, and thanks for listening to the Bull City Cosmic Hoedown here on a Tuesday. I want to remind you that in the Eno River Association, established in 1966, is a non-profit nonprofit land trust and conservation organization driven by a mission to conserve and protect the natural, historical, and cultural resources of the Eno River Basin. The basin currently spans 7,500 acres of land in Durham and Orange counties, is home to 6 public parks. Visitors can find places to hike, fish, bike, paddle, picnic, camp, and much more. Check them out online at enoriver.org for all sorts of information about the river, the parks, and ways you can support the association. All right. Well, speaking of bodies of water, we're going to hear some music that is absolutely enhanced by a body of water. In this case, it's a small pond near Louis Michaud's home in Prairie du Femmes, Louisiana. We're going to hear something off an LP called Tiny Island, and that's because in this pond, it's pretty much in his backyard, there is a very small island. And Michaud's Melody Makers, along with Layla Michaela, recorded live around midnight back on March 6th of 2021 on this tiny island in this small pond next to Louis Michaud's home. And blending music from Louisiana with music from Haiti, mixing the Creole and Creole songs of those two areas. We got some great tunes here featuring Layla Michaela, Louis Michaud, Mark Bingham, Brian Weber, and Kirkland Middleton. We're going to hear one called Two Step to Saint Marie. Louis Michaud and Michaud's Melody Makers live from a tiny island in his backyard. Check it out here, and the frogs and the birds and the bugs will help along with this concert for you. Perfect for summer, I think. Check it out.

a song called La Tibonite, which is talking about a valley in Haiti, really beautiful region. And the song says, when I went to go see the sun, I found

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0: We knew we'd get some kind of little bug that would join us on this, but we didn't expect these guys. Yeah. They're really on it. They're listening. Thank you.

on Sunday morning. A summer breeze within the dawning. And those smells of summer smell great to me. Those are the kind of smells that I wait all year for. Summer is so beautiful to me. I like fall. Listen to this summer morning. Those big trees are up there by the side of the road. They're lining the road. Sun is coming up over them, and those trees are dark and cool still. The ground is still wet. The smell of pollen and flowers, and the breeze is so neat, so sweet. Bees buzzing, flies not yet flying. Well, there are little nits knitting and gnats gnatting. That's it.